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15: The top stories this hour. The government's approved new guidance saying single-sex spaces like toilets and changing rooms should be based on biological sex. It follows last year's Supreme Court ruling on the definition of a woman under the Equality Act. Jesso Thompson, a trans human rights lawyer, says the guidance risks increasing exclusion within the trans community.
16: Treating trans people as a third sex, where they're treated not quite as one sex or the other, where they're not fully recognised as the sex that they have transitioned to, is a violation of their human rights. It's a violation of their Article 8 right to respect for private and family life.
15: The Chancellor set out measures to help ease the cost of living for millions of households. Rachel Reeves has announced a cut in the rate of VAT on attractions like theme parks over the summer holidays, while import taxes are being temporarily reduced on more than 100 foods. The number of people diagnosed with the deadliest form of skin cancer each year has topped 20,000 for the first time. That's according to Cancer Research UK, which expects annual cases of melanoma to rise by another quarter over the next decade and a half. Its senior health information manager, Nicola Smith, says it's important we know how to stay safe in the sun.
2: Around 9 in 10 melanoma cases are linked to too much UV radiation. So that is through the sun or sunbeds. So trying to get into the habit, getting used to your skin and how it reacts in the sun, and spending time in the shade, covering up and using sunscreen.
15: An independent commission has called Southampton's decision to use junior staff members to spy on other teams deplorable. The panel also ruled head coach Tonda Eckert authorised snooping on opposition training sessions in a bid to gain a competitive advantage. The UK could see its hottest day of the year so far, with temperatures of 29 degrees Celsius forecast for parts of southern England. From Sky News, I'm Daisy Steele.
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16: Top stories this hour. The government has set out how equality law should be applied to single-sex spaces, following last year's Supreme Court judgment, which ruled that sex refers to biological sex. It makes it clear trans women should be banned from female toilets, changing facilities and sports teams. Independent MP Rosie Duffield left the Labour Party in 2024, saying she felt hounded over her views on gender. She welcomes the new guidance.
17: We've come far too far the other way, away from protecting those spaces for women. And that has done damage. Of course, there are vulnerable trans people as well who need their own services. And that's, we've all been kind of in a grey area until now.
16: The Chancellor says she will still be in position later this year for the autumn budget.
18: The Labour government had a tough job when we came in. Public finances were in a mess, public services were in a mess, and the economy wasn't growing and living standards weren't increasing. We are turning those things around. Can't do it all overnight.
16: Rachel Reeves insists the government has the right economic plan as she set out a raft of measures to ease the cost of living crisis. It includes VAT cuts on summer attractions like theme parks and free bus journeys for children in England in August. Newly released government papers show Queen Elizabeth personally pushed for the former Prince Andrew to take on a prominent trade role after leaving the Navy. He became Britain's trade envoy despite concerns about his public profile and lack of business experience. The number of people diagnosed with the deadliest form of skin cancer each year has topped 20,000 for the first time. That's according to Cancer Research UK, which expects annual cases of melanoma to rise by another quarter over the next decade and a half. England's 26-man squad for this summer's World Cup will be confirmed this morning after a night of leaks. Manchester United defender Harry Maguire has confirmed he's not been picked, saying he's shocked and gutted. And the Scottish Premiership playoff between Partick Thistle and St Mirren is level at 1-1 after the first leg. From Sky News, I'm Daisy Steele.
0: Let's get started, shall we?
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16: The top stories this hour. The government's approved new guidance saying single-sex spaces like toilets and changing rooms should be based on biological sex. It follows last year's Supreme Court ruling on the definition of a woman under the Equality Act. Jesso Thompson, a trans human rights lawyer, says the guidance risks increasing exclusion within the trans community.
17: Treating trans people as a third sex, where they're treated not quite as one sex or the other, where they're not fully recognised as the sex that they have transitioned to, is a violation of their human rights. It's a violation of their Article 8 right to respect for private and family life.
16: The Chancellor set out measures to help ease the cost of living for millions of households. Rachel Reeves has announced a cut in the rate of VAT on attractions like theme parks over the summer holidays. The number of people diagnosed with the deadliest form of skin cancer each year has topped 20,000 for the first time. That's according to Cancer Research UK, which expects annual cases of melanoma to rise by another quarter over the next decade and a half. Newly released government papers show Queen Elizabeth personally pushed for the former Prince Andrew to take on a prominent trade role after leaving the Navy. He became Britain's trade envoy despite concerns about his public profile and lack of business experience. The UK could see its hottest day of the year so far, with temperatures of 29 degrees Celsius forecast for parts of southern England. A yellow heat health alert takes effect in the region this morning. Annie Shuttleworth from the Met Office says it's going to get even warmer.
0: The May record is 32.8, so we're likely to beat that on Monday, on the bank holiday Monday. So this heat is actually pretty exceptional for the time of year. We've not seen temperatures over 30 degrees in the UK in May since 2012.
16: England's 26-man squad for this summer's World Cup will be confirmed this morning after a night of leaks. Harry Maguire's confirmed he's not been picked. From Sky News, I'm Daisy Steele.

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I don't wanna live forsaken. 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
13: The top stories this hour. The government has set out how equality law should be applied to single-sex spaces. Following last year's Supreme Court judgment, which ruled that sex refers to biological sex, it makes it clear trans women should be barred from female toilets, changing facilities and sports teams. Independent MP Rosie Duffield left the Labour Party in 2024, saying she felt hounded over her views on gender. She welcomes the new guidance.
14: We've come far too far the other way, away from protecting those spaces for women. And that has done damage. Of course, there are vulnerable trans people as well who need their own services. And that's, we've all been kind of in a grey area until now.
13: The Chancellor says she will still be in position later this year for the autumn budget.
15: The Labour government had a tough job when we came in. Public finances were in a mess, public services were in a mess, and the economy wasn't growing and living standards weren't increasing. We are turning those things around. Can't do it all overnight.
13: Rachel Reeves insists the government has the right economic plan as she set out a raft of measures to ease the cost of living crisis. It includes VAT cuts on summer attractions like theme parks and free bus journeys for children in England in August. Newly released government papers show Queen Elizabeth personally pushed for the former Prince Andrew to take on a prominent trade role after leaving the Navy. He became Britain's trade envoy despite concerns about his public profile and lack of business experience. The number of people diagnosed with the deadliest form of skin cancer each year has topped 20,000 for the first time. That's according to Cancer Research UK, which expects annual cases of melanoma to rise by another quarter over the next decade and a half. England's 26-man squad for this summer's World Cup will be confirmed this morning after a night of leaks. Manchester United defender Harry Maguire has confirmed he's not been picked. And the Scottish Premiership playoff between Partick Thistle and St Mirren is level at 1-1 after the first leg. From Sky News, I'm Daisy Steele.

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1: The top story is this hour. New government guidance has been approved in England, Scotland and Wales, meaning single-sex spaces, including toilets and changing rooms, should be based on biological sex. It follows last year's Supreme Court ruling on the definition of a woman under the Equality Act. Jess O'Thompson, a trans human rights lawyer, says the guidance risks increasing exclusion within the trans community.
2: Treating trans people as a third sex, where they're treated not quite as one sex or the other, where they're not fully recognised as the sex that they have transitioned to, is a violation of their human rights. It's a violation of their Article 8 right to respect for private and family life.
1: The Equality and Human Rights Commission says trans people should be offered gender-neutral or separate facilities where possible. The number of people being diagnosed with the deadliest form of skin cancers hit its highest level on record. Cancer Research UK says there were more than 20,000 new cases of melanoma in the most recent set of data. Mandatory ID checks could come into force before someone uses a sunbed in England. The government's consulting on tightening the existing rules over concerns children are getting around the ban for under-18s. The UK could see its hottest day of the year so far, with temperatures of 29 degrees Celsius forecast for parts of southern England. A yellow heat health alert takes effect in the region this morning, with health and social care services expecting higher demand until Wednesday. Annie Shuttleworth from the Met Office says it's going to get even warmer.
3: The May record is 32.8, so we're likely to beat that on Monday, on the bank holiday Monday. So this heat is actually pretty exceptional for the time of year. We've not seen temperatures over 30 degrees in the UK in May since 2012.
1: And we'll find out who's made England's World Cup squad later. Harry Maguire's already confirmed he's not part of the 26-man team, while Cole Palmer and Phil Foden are also reportedly missing out.
0: Everything.

0: We're making May mega with more chances to win.
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Sum 41, waiting on a twist of fate to start your Friday morning with me, Sophie Kay. Good morning. Breakfast time here at Kerrang Radio. With Theory of a Dead Man, this is Barricade.

0: It's the Friday before a bank holiday weekend. Of course you feel alive. Good morning, I'm Sophie Kay, bringing you some Linkin Park. It's a newer song from them and something from Megadeth on the way next. Everything that rocks.
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0: Good morning. I've got an invite for you here at Kerrang Radio. How would you like to enter New Metal Heaven with me? Because that's what's coming up next. We've got Korn and Limp Bizkit back to back after this.
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8: The top stories this hour. New guidance has been approved in England, Scotland and Wales, saying single-sex spaces, including toilets and changing rooms, should be used based on biological sex. It follows last year's Supreme Court ruling on the definition of a woman. The Equalities Watchdog says trans people should be offered somewhere gender-neutral instead. Independent MP Rosie Duffield left the Labour Party in 2024, saying she felt hounded over her views on gender. She welcomes the new guidance.
9: We've come far too far the other way, away from protecting those spaces for women, and that has done damage. Of course, there are vulnerable trans people as well who need their own services, and that's, we've all been kind of in a grey area until now.
8: Trans activists warn the advice has an exclusionary core. It's understood detectives investigating Andrew Mountbatten Windsor will consider allegations of sexual misconduct in their inquiry into potential misconduct in public office. The King's brother has always denied any wrongdoing. Anyone wanting to use a sunbed in England could soon have to provide ID as part of a government consultation. It's hoped it'll stop children using them through contactless systems that let anyone tap in without checks. Commuters on the West Coast Main Line could face disruption this morning as strike action begins. Staff at West Midlands Trains are walking out, meaning a reduced timetable will operate. Sport: England's 26-man World Cup squad will be announced later following a night of leaks. Phil Foden, Cole Palmer and Morgan Gibbs-White could miss out, while Harry Maguire's already said he's not been picked. And a yellow heat health alert is coming into force across southern England this morning. Forecasters say the warm weather will continue into the bank holiday weekend. Aidan McGiven is from the Met Office.
10: Through the weekend, we're expecting temperatures to reach or exceed 30 Celsius, most likely reaching 32 on Sunday and 33 degrees on bank holiday Monday. Now, that's important because if the temperature reaches 33 Celsius, it will be the hottest May day on record.
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11: 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Good morning, it is Kerrang Radio. I'm Sophie Kay with The Breakfast Show. Now, I did promise you some new metal, but this was a little bit of a departure for Korn at the time. It was in that weird kind of hybrid, dancey, what is new metal anymore phase. But we still love it. It's the banger. Here's Korn with Word Up.

Limp Bizkit with Just Like This on Kerrang Radio. Now it's Friday and it's the 22nd of May, which is World Goth Day. So to all of the goths listening, shout out you, because let's be honest, I know it's a music style, it's a fashion style, but we know that it's a whole lifestyle, let's be completely honest. And it can also come with a lot of difficulty. So it's important that we celebrate goths. Now, World Goth Day started in the UK and it's become global. There's an online festival, there's concerts and gatherings and charity initiatives. So we're bringing you Extra Goth today. If you are a goth listening, please do let me know. You can send me a message on my Instagram at IamSophieK, because I know nothing about goth music. I know, that's embarrassing to admit as somebody that classes themselves as a rock expert, but I've never really been into the gothier side. So I'm looking forward to hearing more goth tunes. And this is The Mission with Deliverance.

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World Goth Day on Kerrang!

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1: What a great start to our day so far. It's Friday morning and we're heading into bank holiday weekend. We're ready for it, right? Don't forget, tomorrow morning, Amelia is going to bring you the chart from 10 o'clock in the morning. Find out who makes it to that number one spot. On the way, we've got Beartooth featuring Hardy and Prophets of Rage up next.
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0: Beartooth with the Better Me on Kerrang Radio. I love that they're busy at the moment. Well, Caleb Shomo, new music, album on the horizon. Very much looking forward to hearing more from that. Now, Turnstile are coming up in a matter of moments.
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0: Within Temptation with Angels on Kerrang Radio. Coming up, we've got Young Guns on the way and some System of a Down, because when you're trying to wake up in the morning, trying to come round, trying to start the day, is there a better band than System of a Down? That's why they're next.
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Young Guns with Crystal Clear. What happened to that band? I've hardly seen much about them for quite a while. Anyway, let's talk about this week's single of the week. It's Black Veil Brides for you right now. This is a big one. Very happy to bring you this on this Friday. It's Cut.

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1: 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And we say that, we mean every corner of the universe when it comes to the world of rock. And that's why I've got these two bands that are coming up that you wouldn't expect to hear back to back. But here at Kerrang Radio, that's how it happens. I've got Avril Lavigne on the way and something from Pendulum. Both of those up next.
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8: The top stories this hour. The UK could see its hottest day of the year so far. A yellow heat health alert takes effect in southern England in around an hour's time, with health and social care services expecting higher demand until Wednesday. Annie Shuttleworth is from the Met Office and says it's going to get even warmer as the bank holiday weekend continues.
9: The May record is 32.8, so we're likely to beat that on Monday, on the bank holiday Monday. So this heat is actually pretty exceptional for the time of year. We've not seen temperatures over 30 degrees in the UK in May since 2012.
8: Well, experts are reminding us to stay safe if we're out in the sun. Make sure you're using plenty of sun cream. This comes as the number of people being diagnosed with the deadliest form of skin cancer has hit its highest level on record. Cancer Research UK says its most recent data, which is for the year 2022, shows there were more than 20,000 new cases of melanoma. It's understood detectives investigating Andrew Mountbatten Windsor will consider allegations of sexual misconduct in their inquiry into potential misconduct in public office. The King's brother has always denied wrongdoing. The head of Britain's Equality Watchdog has called for a common sense approach to toilet provision, with new guidance confirming that single-sex services should be used on the basis of biological sex. It follows last year's Supreme Court ruling on the definition of a woman. Jesso Thompson, a trans human rights lawyer, says this guidance risks increasing exclusion.
10: Treating trans people as a third sex, where they're treated not quite as one sex or the other, where they're not fully recognised as the sex that they have transitioned to, is a violation of their human rights. It's a violation of their Article 8 right to respect for private and family life.
8: The Equality and Human Rights Commission says trans people should be offered gender-neutral or separate facilities where possible. And we'll be finding out this morning who's made England's World Cup squad later. There are reports Cole Palmer and Phil Foden have missed out.
11: What we have just heard are the first words of the inhabitants of another planet.
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12: It's Friday morning. That's all I'm going to tell you, because that is the perfect way to just feel good this morning. It is Friday morning and it's bank holiday weekend coming up. Slam dunk's happening this weekend. And I've got Avril Lavigne. Honestly, I swear to you, my goal is to have one of those photos with Avril Lavigne, a bit like her meet and greet photos where she just looks so unimpressed. I'll do it one day. I will do it one day, I swear. Skater boy.

0: Pendulum with Watercolour. What a huge anthem. It's Kerrang Radio Breakfast. And coming up in this next hour, everything from Alice in Chains to some Simple Plan on the way. And I've got something from Bill Murray after this.
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0: Thank you for joining me this morning. I'm Sophie Kay with you on this Friday morning. Kerrang Radio vibes, so you know it's good. Now, if you love your horror films, Emilia Clarke did an interview last weekend with the cast from Obsession, and she said it literally is one of the best horror films of 2026. So if you want to listen to that, you can catch more on it on our app Rayo. Coming up, Alice in Chains, followed by Simple Plan next.
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0: This week in Spotlight, we are celebrating Chris Cornell, who is one of the greatest vocalists we've ever had in the world of rock. He once said that he could hear melodies in basically everything. So like traffic noise, random conversations, even weird machine sounds. And it explains why his songs are just so good, because he took inspiration from everywhere. His Soundgarden with Jesus Christ Pose.

0: Zebrahead with We Are Not All Right on Kerrang Radio. Now, in Kerrang Radio land, we like to bring you lots of different music, including new releases. And that is why tonight, when Hope is back with you from 7, her new noise is Winona Fighter with Bombs Away. One not to miss. Blink 182 coming up and some Don Broco.
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Don Broco with Action. What a tune. It is Kerrang Radio Breakfast. Now, I love that band. And we're going to switch up to a genre that I don't really know much about. I feel embarrassed to admit that. But the word goth gets thrown around today and used for emos, used for metal fans, used for everyone. Goths, right? But let's be honest, the true movement of goth is quite niche, and it's a world in which they have celebrations and they celebrate being goth. And today, the 22nd of May, is World Goth Day. So there's events happening all over the globe, but it is a celebration that started in the UK. A lot of goths here. So let's go to one of the godfathers of goth, The Cure. Even though they say they're not goth, we all know they are. Here's Lullaby.

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1: Good morning. We're approaching 9 o'clock in the morning. It's that time again. Times like these, we're going to see if you can guess the year. How good's your music knowledge? We'll put you to the test next.
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4: Top stories this hour. A yellow heat health alert's just come into force across much of England as forecasters predict we could be in for a record-breaking bank holiday weekend.
5: We're expecting temperatures to reach or exceed 30 Celsius, most likely reaching 32 on Sunday and 33 degrees on bank holiday Monday. Now, that's important because if the temperature reaches 33 Celsius, it will be the hottest May day on record.
4: Aidan McGibbon from the Met Office there. Health and social care services are expecting higher demand until Wednesday. Now, this comes as Cancer Research UK says a record 20,000 people are being diagnosed with the deadliest form of skin cancer in the UK each year. Nicola Smith, who's from the charity, says it's important that people know how to stay safe in the sun.
6: Around 9 in 10 melanoma cases are linked to too much UV radiation. So that is through the sun or sunbeds. So trying to get into the habit, getting used to your skin and how it reacts in the sun, and spending time in the shade, covering up and using sunscreen.
4: It's understood detectives investigating Andrew Mountbatten Windsor will consider allegations of sexual misconduct in their inquiry into potential misconduct in public office. The King's brother has always denied any wrongdoing. New guidance has been approved in England, Scotland and Wales, saying single-sex spaces like toilets and changing rooms should be used based on biological sex. It follows last year's Supreme Court ruling on the definition of a woman under the Equality Act. The Equalities Watchdog says trans people should be offered somewhere gender neutral instead. Independent MP Rosie Duffield welcomes this new guidance.
7: We've come far too far the other way, away from protecting those spaces for women, and that has done damage. Of course, there are vulnerable trans people as well who need their own services, and that's, we've all been kind of in a grey area until now.
4: Trans activists warn the advice has an exclusionary core. And England's 26-man World Cup squad will be officially announced in around an hour's time. Harry Maguire's already said he's not been picked and that he's gutted.
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8: Good morning. Are you ready for a Friday morning getting ready for bank holiday times like these? Well, whether your answer's yes or no, I'm ready. So that's what we're going to have right now. Can you guess the year? That's the question. We start with a concert for aliens. That is your first clue as to what year I could be referring to with all of these songs. Watch out for red herrings and see if you can get.

Pearl Jam, Superblood, Wolfmoon, that's your next clue on today's Times Like These. I've got everything from 21 Pilots to Yours Truly. I've got something on the way from Royal Blood. All big clues as to what year it could be. And now, The Used released this. And it was a big moment because it had Mark Hoppus on this track as well. It's The Lighthouse.

0: Strong clues so far. Now, this is a year that we feel that Munya Chihuahua really came to fame and was keeping us all entertained. Do you remember watching social videos of him online? Well, there's more clues coming up. We've got AC/DC and 21 Pilots up next.
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0: 21 Pilots, that was a big moment for them, so a strong clue there. Also, we heard Machine Gun Kelly earlier, and in this year, that was the year that he really made a shift from rap to rock. It's also the year that Nigella Lawson went very, very viral for teaching us a new way to say microwave. Yours truly, have your next clue after this.
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1: Good morning, it is Kerrang Radio Breakfast. Let's get ready for more clues on today's Times Like These, where we're trying to guess the year. Now, in this year, it was talk of a My Chemical Romance reunion. And it was also the year that you had Bring Me the Horizon with Post Human and the return of the Deftones. Do you remember any of that being talked about in the news? Well, more coming out, Royal Blood and Creeper, after this.
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2: That's it for today's Times Like These. I can't believe I got through a whole hour without referencing The Lion King, and definitely without referencing lockdown, because the year of this one was 2020. How is it 6 years ago? Let's not even talk about it. Let's not go there. I'm Sophie Kay. We move on here at Kerrang Radio with John Mahon up next. He's got more of your favourite tunes and more celebration for World Goth Day. That's up next. I'll catch you on Monday.
0: Everything that rocks. Everything that rocks. Kerrang.
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1: Top stories this hour. Today could be the UK's hottest day of the year. A yellow heat health alert has taken effect across much of England, with health and social care services expecting higher demand until Wednesday. Annie Shuttleworth from the Met Office says it's going to get even warmer as the bank holiday weekend goes on.
2: The May record is 32.8, so we're likely to beat that on Monday, on the bank holiday Monday. So this heat is actually pretty exceptional for the time of year. We've not seen temperatures over 30 degrees in the UK in May since 2012.
1: Well, experts are reminding us to stay safe in the sun. Make sure you use plenty of sun cream if you are out and about. This comes as the number of people being diagnosed with the deadliest form of skin cancer has hit its highest level on record. Cancer Research UK says its most recent data shows in 1 year there were more than 20,000 new cases of melanoma. It's understood detectives investigating Andrew Mountbatten Windsor will consider allegations of sexual misconduct in their inquiry into potential misconduct in public office. The King's brother has always denied any wrongdoing. Soaring fuel costs and a lower demand for clothes has resulted in the biggest fall in retail sales for almost a year. The Office for National Statistics says they dropped by 1.3% in April. Economists say consumers are making fewer journeys to the shops and aren't updating their wardrobes because of the bad weather. And England's 26-man World Cup squad will be confirmed by Thomas Tuchel this morning after a night of leaks. Harry Maguire has already revealed he's been left out, saying he's gutted. There is speculation Phil Foden and Cole Palmer could also miss out, while Ivan Toney is expected to be included. Reporter Rob Dorset is at Wembley.
3: England's leakiest World Cup squad announcement ever. Yeah, and I think Thomas Tuchel will be angry about that. The FA won't be happy either. And Thomas Tuchel has certainly put his stamp on things. He doesn't mind making the big decisions and leaving some big names out.
0: Radio.

Foo Fighters with DOA, and before that, Talica, Wherever I May Roam. My friend, it's Friday. You know what that means. 3 hours of the best there is, the best there was, and the best there ever will be between now and one. And it ain't just any old Friday. It's World Goth Day, my friend, an annual celebration of goth culture and music, which takes place today on May 22nd. It provides an opportunity for the global community to celebrate their subcultures, their fashion, the art, while letting go of outside prejudices. Since its inception in the UK, the day has grown into an international phenomenon where the scene's diversity is championed. And if there isn't an established event in your area, fans are encouraged to organise local meetups and tune into the viral stream. Now, let's talk about that viral stream, because a free, worldwide, all-ages dark music event spanning several days. It features a vast lineup of bands, solo artists, and DJs performing across platforms like YouTube and Twitch. But there's also local concerts and gatherings as well. Venues and local promoters worldwide host dedicated club nights, alternative markets, art exhibitions, and themed Victorian picnics. You can check for your local gathering near you using the official World Goth Day platform, which is worldgothday.com. And there's a celebration of World Goth Day right now. How's about Joy Division? Love Will Tear Us Apart.

0: So, let's talk horror. Listen back to Amelia Clark's Saturday show as she was joined by Indy Navarrete and Michael Johnston from the brand new horror film Obsession, which is out now. A music store employee named Bear, who uses a one-wish willow to make his childhood friend Nikki fall in love with him, resulting in terrifying consequences. That's available for you on Rayo now, horror fans. But up next, President.
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0: President with Dionysus. Brand new tune out today. Or was it yesterday it dropped? Doom Loops, it's called. I haven't had a chance to sink my teeth into it yet, but if it's anything like the current material that President have accessible, I'm going to be a big fan of it. Before that, it's not a fashion statement. It's a what, Gerard? My friend, it's around about 10:30 on a Friday, which means I've got three questions for you. Honestly, how are you doing today? What is one thing that you're grateful for? And how are you spending your weekend? Try saying your answers out loud or writing them down because it really does make a difference. But I'm doing good today, man. And it is in turn what I'm still very grateful for. And that is the opportunity to spend the last week of my life in Las Vegas, Nevada for Electric Daisy Carnival, EDC Festival, the biggest dance festival in the world. 175,000 people attend it each day. 500,000 go through the doors in total over the weekend. You had side quests galore with loads of different EDC week parties happening over the course of the week, and my heart is just filled with gratitude about that today. But in terms of my weekend, it might come as a surprise to you that I'm going to be spending it at home. I am not leaving my house this weekend unless it is for a meal with my family, because we've got a relative over from New Zealand. A bunch of my family actually emigrated over to New Zealand from my grandma's generation, and they've had some kids there. And now one of those kids is coming over to Birmingham this week for the first time to take a look around where his grandparents grew up. So I'm very excited that my family are hosting my cousin Hayden this weekend. But less about me, more about you. Honestly, how you doing? What's one thing that you're grateful for today, and what are you up to this weekend?
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Bring Me the Horizon with Medicine, and I watched a rather interesting interview. Well, at least a clip of it. I haven't seen the whole interview with Ollie Sykes the other day, where he was talking about the record Count Your Blessings that they'll be performing in its entirety later on this year in the UK. And I think they've also announced some American dates as well. And Ollie was basically saying there was a assumption amongst Bring Me the Horizon fans that they hated playing that record live. And Ollie said, no, we didn't actually hate the record. We just hated how it sounded. He said he remembered leaving the studio after they finished, just having this sinking feeling in his stomach because he got ill about halfway through the record. So he was anxious about how his vocals were going to sound on the final product. And he had in his car a subwoofer that really made whatever he played sound proper meaty. So he's listening to all of these metalcore and deathcore bands and was like, oh my days, this sounds amazing. And then when it came to putting their record through the subwoofer in Ollie's car, him and the boys were sat there just going, man, this isn't hitting. This doesn't sound how we wanted it to sound. But I mean, being a young band who don't have a lot of budget, re-recording a full-length record just isn't a viable financial option. So they just had to stick with what they had, which probably explains why all these years later, the band are very excited for the re-release of it. If you follow Ollie on Instagram, you will have seen him recording vocals at his home for the re-release of this record. So fingers crossed on take two, Ollie's a bit more of a fan of how this record sounds on record. But up next, Sleeping with Sirens with a song called Forever and Always.

0: 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Spotlight artist for this week in Hour 2 is Chris Cornell.
1: Chris Cornell.
0: Chris Cornell.
1: It's Chris Cornell. Jeez. Everything that rocks.
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20: Top stories this hour. An amber heat health alert is due to come into force across much of England this afternoon, as forecasters predict we could be in for a record-breaking bank holiday weekend.
21: We're expecting temperatures to reach or exceed 30 Celsius, most likely reaching 32 on Sunday, and 33 degrees on bank holiday Monday. Now, that's important because if the temperature reaches 33 Celsius, it will be the hottest May day on record.
20: Aidan McGiven.

0: It will be the hottest May day on record.
1: Aidan McGivern from the Met Office there. Health and social care services are expecting higher demand until Wednesday. This comes as Cancer Research UK says a record 20,000 people are being diagnosed with the deadliest form of skin cancer in the UK each year. Nicola Smith is from the charity and says it's important people keep safe in the sun.
2: Around 9 in 10 melanoma cases are linked to too much UV radiation. So that is through the sun or sunbeds. So trying to get into the habit, getting used to your skin and how it reacts in the sun and spending time in the shade, covering up and using sunscreen.
1: It's understood detectives investigating Andrew Mountbatten Windsor will consider allegations of sexual misconduct in their inquiry into potential misconduct in public office. The King's brother has always denied any wrongdoing. Government borrowing jumped by more than expected last month to £24.3 billion. Interest costs hit £10.3 billion, a record April figure. And Trent Alexander-Arnold, Phil Foden, Cole Palmer and Harry Maguire have all been left out of the England squad for the World Cup. Thomas Tuchel has named his 26-man group for the tournament in North America. Joe Rawson has more for us.
3: Thomas Tuchel always said he wouldn't be afraid to make the big calls, and there are more than a few in this headline-grabbing squad. Jed Spence, Simon Tony, Dan Byrne and Gerald Quantz are all surprise inclusions. Kobbie Mainoo and Ollie Watkins are back in. There's no place for the top-scoring English players in the Premier League, Danny Welbeck and Morgan Gibbs-White, while Jared Bowen and Luke Shaw also miss out.
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0: Fallout Boy, we didn't start the fire. Well, who did then, Patrick? Before that, him and the Funeral of Hearts. Happy World Goth Day, my friend. Ain't more nothing more goth than a little bit of Vil Valo today.
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0: Hayley Williams, Soma Material in the form of Parachute, and before that, Rancid and Ruby Soho. It has been a while since we've seen the pro wrestler Ruby Soho on our television screens. I do believe they're still signed to AEW's All Elite Wrestling, so fingers crossed we get Ruby back on our television screens soon. Phenomenal pro wrestler.
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0: So this week we have been celebrating the legend that will always and forever be Chris Cornell, one of the most iconic voices the world of guitar-based music has ever seen, a legend whose legacy will live on forever, not just in our hearts, but in our ears as well, as we continue to play various different projects that this man donated his vocal cords to do. And today, we end the week on a solo Chris Cornell number that is jam-packed, full of those emotional pipes that we know and love. This is a song called Seasons.

0: Chris Cornell with Seasons. And up next, we got ourselves some Bank Holiday Nickelback. Everything that rocks is in the rocks.
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Nickelback with Home, which is exactly where I will be spending my bank holiday weekend, at home. I will only be leaving the house, I think, on one occasion. We're going for a meal this evening, but other than that, man, I am staying at home this weekend, and that is because I have recently returned from Las Vegas, Nevada for EDC Festival. On yesterday's show, I kind of caught you up with what my itinerary looked like over there, how each day went. But the one thing that I realized I didn't mention to you yesterday was the times in which EDC happens, because this is why this festival is unlike any other festival in the world. It starts at 7 p.m. It finishes at 5:30 a.m. So that means you get to the festival at 7 p.m. You get about an hour walking around in the Las Vegas dusk. And then I think it's around about 8 p.m. the sun sets. And then you're partying all the way through the night. And the reason why it happens at night is because of the amount of light shows that happen at this festival. The stages have some of the most ridiculous lighting packages and lasers and visuals that you've ever seen in your life. There's fireworks going off on the main stage every hour. There's a big fireworks display around the outside of the whole Vegas Speedway from 1:40 a.m. till 1:47. And then you get to watch the sunrise at around about 5 a.m. it starts. And I tell you what, watching the sunrise at around about, I think it's 5:20-ish a.m. on the Sunday, whilst Armin van Buuren was playing Trance on the main stage and Sharon Den Adele from Within Temptation was singing Fall In and Out of Love, was a memory that I'll hold on to forever. So yeah, I'm staying at home this weekend. Black Veil Brides up next with Cut.

0: 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Everything that rocks. Everything that rocks.
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22: The
6: top stories this hour. Heat health alerts have been upgraded to amber across large parts of England, with forecasters predicting temperatures of 34 degrees Celsius over the bank holiday weekend. Experts say health and social care services could face higher demand until Wednesday. Aidan McGibbon is from the Met Office.
21: It's only exceeded 32 Celsius on one occasion. 32.8 Celsius is the record back in 1944. So if, as expected, the temperature reaches 33 Celsius or more this weekend, then it will be record-breaking.
6: Police say their investigation into Andrew Mountbatten Windsor will be hugely thorough. Officers say it will take time to fully probe the offence of misconduct in public office. The King's brother was arrested 3 months ago and released under investigation. Graham Selleck is a former chairman of the Criminal Cases Review Commission.
22: If there is evidence of sexual offending, then that may give rise to charges.

0: related to misconduct in a public office.
1: Andrew denies all allegations against him. Trent Alexander-Arnold, Phil Foden, Cole Palmer and Harry Maguire have all been left out of the England squad for the World Cup. Thomas Tuchel's named his 26-man group for the tournament in North America. Joe Rawson has more for us.
2: Thomas Tuchel always said he wouldn't be afraid to make the big calls, and there are more than a few in this headline-grabbing squad. Jed Spence, Simon Tony, Dan Burn and Gerald Quance are all surprise inclusions. Kobbie Mainoo and Ollie Watkins are back in. There's no place for the top-scoring English players in the Premier League, Danny Welbeck and Morgan Gibbs-White, while Jared Bowen and Luke Shaw also miss out.
1: And some breaking sports news from Manchester this lunchtime. In the last hour, City have confirmed boss Pep Guardiola will leave the club at the end of the season, and Michael Carrick has signed a 2-year contract to become United's permanent head coach.
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Biffy Freak in Clyro with Opposite. Shout out the Biffy fans making their way to Finsbury Park in a couple of weeks' time for their day festival with Nothing But Thieves and Don Broco, preceded by my favourite Korn track that isn't on the album, Path of Totality, Twisted Transistor. When they dropped that at Download Festival last year, I lost my head. I was throwing all sorts of limbs around the place. Right then, up next, we have got Evanescence. This is a track called Who Will You Follow?

0: This year's winners of the deal are the incredible Passion Flowers. Sophie Kay announced it on The Breakfast Show on Monday. 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Up next, you got some music from Vekovi.
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0: for Covey with Kill It. A massive shout out to my friends Janine and Hamish. So much love for those two human beings. And before that summit, we won't be experiencing this weekend if the weatherman is to be believed. Slash and bad rain.
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0: ghosts who love themselves a little bit of face paint. And one would argue that the corpse paint is a calling card of the goth. And today we celebrate the goths all over the world with World Goth Day, an annual celebration of goth culture and music, which takes place today, May 22nd. It provides an opportunity for the global community to celebrate their subcultures, their fashions, the art, whilst letting go of outside prejudices and preconceptions. And if you weren't aware, there is a global online festival taking place today, a free worldwide festival, all ages, dark music events spanning several days. 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They'll be performing across platforms like YouTube and Twitch. 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And there's also some charity initiatives as well. 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Playing us out on the show today is a band that every single goth holds a very special place in their heart. This is Love You to Death.
1: In her place, 100 candles burning. 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

0: And that is time, my friend. All that is left for me to say today and this week is my name's John Mahon. Peace and love. Stay alive. Have yourself the best bank holiday weekend. And I will see you back here bright and early Monday morning at 10 a.m.
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26: The top story is this hour. Thomas Tuchel's defended his selection for his 26-man England squad for the World Cup, saying he's picked the best possible team. Cole Palmer, Phil Foden and Harry Maguire miss out. Maguire released a statement yesterday saying he was shocked and gutted. Tuchel says the defender's comments come as a shock.
0: But I respect his personality a lot. I respect his quality a lot. He had an outstanding season. I can see the disappointment. I can see the reason behind the disappointment.
26: An amber heat health alert is being issued this afternoon for parts of the UK as temperatures are expected to soar over the bank holiday weekend. The alerts cover parts of the Midlands and the east of England, as well as London and the South East. Aidan McGivens from the Met Office.
1: Through the weekend, we're expecting temperatures to reach or exceed 30 Celsius, most likely reaching 32 on Sunday and 33 degrees on bank holiday Monday.
26: Detectives investigating Andrew Mountbatten Windsor could investigate allegations of sexual misconduct as part of their inquiry into potential misconduct in public office. The King's brothers always denied any wrongdoing. Morrisons is reportedly planning to shut 100 loss-making shops, claiming government policies worsened cost pressures. The supermarket has around 1,700 convenience stores and employs around 95,000 staff. And Manchester City boss Pep Guardiola has announced he's leaving at the end of the season. He's one of the Premier League's most successful managers.

0: Viola says, "Don't ask me the reasons I'm leaving, but deep inside, I know it's my time." A parade celebrating the club's achievements this year is taking place on Monday. On the red half of Manchester, Michael Carrick's been rewarded for returning United to Champions League football. The club's confirmed he's signed a contract to keep him at Old Trafford until 2028.
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12: The top stories this hour. England manager Thomas Tuchel believes the squad he selected for the World Cup gives him the best chance of winning the tournament. Phil Foden, Cole Palmer and Harry Maguire are among the big names to be left out. Tuchel says the squad he's picked are ready.
13: I can assure every fan in the country that we have 26 100% committed players in camp with us who know their role, who are ready to buy into their role on and off the pitch.
12: Amber heat health alerts have been issued across the Midlands and south of England as temperatures are expected to reach 34 degrees over the bank holiday weekend. The UK Health Security Agency says health and social care services are anticipating higher demand until Wednesday. Today could be the hottest day of the year so far. Annie Shuttleworth from the Met Office says it's going to get even warmer.
14: The May record is 32.8, so we're likely to beat that on Monday, on the bank holiday Monday. So this heat is actually pretty exceptional for the time of year. We've not seen temperatures over 30 degrees in the UK in May since 2012.
12: TV presenter Judith Chalmers has died after living with Alzheimer's for a number of years. The presenter, best known for travel programme Wish You Were Here, died peacefully at home yesterday, according to a statement from her family. Wreaths are being laid and the last post has been heard at a service at the National Memorial Arboretum to mark 15 years since the end of the Iraq War. The Help for Heroes charity says many veterans are still living with mental and physical scars. Morrisons is planning to close 100 stores over the coming months as it blamed government policy choices for rising costs. The supermarket chain says the affected convenience stores had been loss-making. And Pep Guardiola will leave Manchester City this summer. City are going to celebrate Guardiola's time with them after their final game of the season against Aston Villa on Sunday. Meanwhile, Michael Carrick will stay in charge of Manchester United, with the club confirming he signed a two-year contract.
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1: It is truly a mega May, but will fortune be shining on you instead of the sunshine? Who knows? After 5 p.m. today, someone somewhere is going to win £500,000. Imagine all that lovely cash dropping into your bank account just before the bank holiday weekend. Here's previous winner Peter with some advice.
4: There is always a chance. Always a chance. Just enter it. You never know. You never know. Your life could be changed.
1: Indeed. Thank you, Peter. That is a pro tip. So, yes, get involved, folks. Do not hang about. Time is running out to enter the draw for your chance to win a cool £500,000. Text the word ROCK to 64100. Those texts are 250 plus the standard network rate. You can enter online over at makemeawinner.co.uk, where you will also find all the rules for this network competition. Alternatively, pick up the phone and call this number. 03434180109. Those calls will be charged at the standard rate. Over 18s only. Do hurry up, though. Lines close 5 p.m. today. That is when Gemma Atkinson could be calling you. Good luck.
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Good afternoon, folks of Any Sevenfold. Welcome to the family here on Kerrang Radio. Do hope you're very well indeed. And it's me, Loz Guest, here until 6 p.m. And big ups to whoever's in control of the weather. I'm enjoying your kind of sixth sense of humour because it is the hottest day of the year so far. And it also happens to be World Goth Day. It is quite funny. I mean, come on. But anyway, it is World Goth Day, so we are celebrating. A brilliant scene. It is. I used to DJ Goth Night back in the day and I absolutely loved it. I was a bit of a goth in my time. But anyhow, here's one from the Goth Father himself, also known as Gary Numan. This is a great tune called My Name is Ruin.

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1: So someone somewhere is going to win £500,000 before I finish my show today, and they don't know who they are yet. I don't know who they are, obviously. No one does, but I'm jealous of this person. And also, well, excited. I'm excited for this person that doesn't know they've won the money yet. I mean, just imagine. It's going to be pretty awesome. Yeah, Mega May continues. More details as to how you can get involved on the way soon. But what else have we got? Linkin Park, Good Charlotte, and also in the spotlight all of this week, we've got the late, great Mr. Chris Cornell.
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0: Charlotte with Rejects here on Kerrang Radio. Loz Guest here broadcasting from my underground bunker deep beneath the rolling hills of rubbish here in South Birmingham. Now, on a day like today, I mean, it's nice and cool down here, but, you know, I do need to go topside every so often to get some of that much-needed vitamin D. Oh, well, at least I'm getting my steps in.
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0: So it's been 9 years since we lost the great Mr. Chris Cornell. Superb singer, awesome musician, rock star, but so humble with it as well. As I've said numerous times, I was lucky to spend a bit of time with him. About 20, 25 minutes, lovely interview. This was just a few months before he sadly passed away, and he was one of the most charming people I've ever met in my life. Not a hint of ego either. You consider, you know, what a rock star, a legend, famous person he was. But sadly missed. And today I thought I'd play probably my favourite Soundgarden tune. This is an absolute belter. It's Outshined.

0: certified goth classic there. I've DJed that a few times over the years. Sisters of Mercy and more here on Kerrang Radio. I'll get a few more goth classics. Classic. I do love a good goth classic. I've been glitching all week, seriously. I mean, it's to be expected, I think, on a Friday, though, because I'm pretty sure I'm getting up towards my word quota for the week. I'll just run out of words soon and I won't be able to speak. I'll have a few more goth classics for you before the end of the show, trust me. Oh, yes. Music to come. We've got some Nine Inch Nails. Bring Me the Horizon and Don Broco. 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

Mother Tongue from Bring Me the Horizon, and Nine Inch Nails before that with Head Like a Hole. Yes, another goth classic for you on this fine, sunny World Goth Day. That track reminds me of when I went through, I suppose, my goth phase in my teenage years. I had a Downward Spiral Nine Inch Nails t-shirt. It was a long sleeve t-shirt. It was my favourite t-shirt. And it was black, obviously, regulation black. And I was really self-conscious at the time, as well, I suppose a lot of teens are. And I felt like I was too skinny. So I used to wear that t-shirt all the time, but I'd put like four or five t-shirts underneath it to make me look a bit bigger and a bit, you know, less skinny in front of the girls. But of course, this had the effect of making me really hot and really sweaty. So I looked ridiculous and I was really sweaty. Not a great combination, but never mind. Up next here on Kerrang Radio, more brilliant goth stories just like that. Marvellous. But right now, this is Don Broco with True Believers.

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1: Well, it's approaching 3 p.m. here on the world famous Kerrang Radio. Got some more gothery on the way as we celebrate World Goth Day. I've got some Papa Roach, Creeper, Velvet Revolver, L7, and plenty more. Do not go anywhere.
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13: The top story is this hour. Thomas Tuchel's defended his selection for his 26-man England squad for the World Cup, saying he's picked the best possible team. Cole Palmer, Phil Foden and Harry Maguire miss out. Maguire released a statement saying he's shocked and gutted. Tuchel says the United defender's comments came as a shock.
14: I was a bit surprised, but I respect his personality a lot. I respect his quality a lot. He had an outstanding season. I can see the disappointment. I can see the reason behind the disappointment.
13: It's the hottest day of the year so far. Temperatures have reached 26.9 degrees Celsius in West London today and could climb further into the 30s this weekend. Amber heat health alerts have been issued across the Midlands and southern England. Aidan McGivens from the Met Office.
15: Through the weekend, we're expecting temperatures to reach or exceed 30 Celsius, most likely reaching 32 on Sunday and 33 degrees on Bank Holiday Monday.
13: Television presenter Judith Chalmers, famous for hosting travel show Wish You Were Here, has died. Her family say she passed away peacefully at home after living with Alzheimer's for a number of years. Up to 3-hour waits for passengers are being reported at the port of Dover. It's down to delays caused by the EU entry-exit system heading into the bank holiday weekend. Pep Guardiola says his time at Manchester City has been the experience of his life. He's announced he's leaving in the summer after one of the most successful managerial tenures in history. Guardiola won 20 trophies, including 6 Premier League titles, across his decade in charge at the club.
6: Really satisfied, happy and proud. Otherwise, it wouldn't have been 10 years. So I cannot be more grateful for the amount of love and affection that I had, not today, these days, you know, for many, many years and nothing else.
13: The North Stand at the Etihad will be named after Guardiola. Meanwhile, Michael Carrick signed a 2-year contract to stay on at Manchester United as manager.
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Creeper there with Suzanne. I suppose you'd say they're sort of goth adjacent, aren't they? Rather than, you know, they're not really a sort of straight up goth band, but they have shades of it. And I suppose that is the beauty of the goth culture, the goth scene on the whole. It's not just about the music, you know, it's a way of life. Like any great scene, people adopt it. They feel part of it. They feel part of a club, part of a gang. And yeah, goth is, well, great for that. But right now, I'm actually going to play you. It's, by the way, it's World Goth Day today, in case you weren't aware. Yes, I know it's very sunny. I can appreciate the irony. But yes, this is definitely a goth classic going back to the year of 1988. It is The Mission. And I've just found out that this particular song was produced by John Paul Jones from Led Zeppelin. Now, being a massive Zep fan myself, listening to this track again, it makes total sense. It is awesome. This is The Mission and Tower of Strength.

0: Afternoon, all Kerrang Radio, Friday the 22nd of May. Beautiful day out there, so if you can get out in the sun, well, that is my recommendation. It's an obvious recommendation. But you perhaps didn't know that, well, you could take Kerrang Radio with you, you know. You don't have to miss out on my lovely dulcet tones whilst you get some vitamin D. There is something called the Rayo app. Do you have it? 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

0: 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And Tony, what's his face? The presenter. What's his name? Tony. I've forgotten. You know the guy I mean. Well, I don't think he knew what to do with himself. I don't think any of us did. But L7, Pretend We're Dead here on Kerrang Radio.
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0: So shortly after 5 o'clock today, someone somewhere, it could well be you, is going to win £500,000. Mega May continues here on Kerrang Radio. And if you do win, if you get that winning phone call, the money will be dropped into your bank account straight after the call. 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
0: We don't hang about, and nor should you, all right? If you've left it, I mean, this is getting fairly last minute here, okay, folks, but you've still got time. 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Over 18s only. Lines close 5 p.m. today. That's when Gemma Atkinson will make that phone call. Will it be to you? Good luck.
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0: They've got a new song coming out next week, either Thursday or Friday. And from the clips I've heard of it so far, I'm pretty excited for it. That is Greta Van Fleet. When the Curtain Falls, here on Kerrang Radio. Stick around. I've got some Volbeat, Green Day and Architects.
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Seal the deal. Yes, indeed. And you're running out of time to seal the deal of download festival tickets. This is tenuous. For the Saturday, that's the only day that is left. Saturday day tickets are available, and you can actually see this next band, Architects, playing on the second stage, which is the Opus stage at downloadfestival.co.uk if you want to get your tickets sorted. All right, just a heads up, you're welcome.

0: Nearly 4 o'clock, a massive, life-changing, mahoosive £500,000 will be won shortly after 5pm today. Mega May continues with Make Me A Winner here on Kering Radio. As well as that, well, I'll obviously tell you how you can get involved, get yourself in with the chance of winning that cash, but also we'll be chatting to Johnny Doom on the way next. Stay there.
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23: The top stories this hour. Thomas Tuchel defended his selection for his 26-man England squad for the World Cup, saying he's picked the best possible team. Cole Palmer, Phil Foden and Harry Maguire are all missing. Maguire said he was gutted in a statement last night. Tuchel says the defender's comments come as a shock.
24: I respect his personality a lot. I respect his quality a lot. He had an outstanding season. I can see the disappointment. I can see the reason behind the disappointment.
23: It's the hottest day of the year so far. Temperatures have reached 26.9 degrees Celsius in West London. Amber heat health alerts have been issued across the Midlands and southern England. They're used to warn services like the NHS to expect high demand. Annie Shuttleworth from the Met Office.
25: A lot of people will be excited by the prospect of all that sunshine, but it is really important to remember the strength of the sunshine. UV levels will be high. Pollen levels are also high and the sea temperatures are still quite cold.
23: Elsewhere, as half-term gets underway, delays caused by the EU entry-exit system are affecting passengers heading for France from the port of Dover. Waits of up to 3 hours at the border have been reported. Scientists at Oxford University are developing a new vaccine that could help tackle the Ebola emergency. The head of the World Health Organization says an outbreak in the Democratic Republic of Congo is spreading rapidly. TV presenter Judith Chalmers, known for travel show Wish You Were Here, has died. Her family says she passed away peacefully at home last night. Now, Pep Guardiola says his time at Manchester City has been the experience of his life.
0: Really satisfied, happy and proud. Otherwise, it wouldn't have been 10 years.
23: He's leaving this summer. Guardiola won 20 trophies, including 6 Premier League titles across his decade in charge. These fans say they're gutted.
1: Mental to think that he's actually leaving. It was going to happen, but not now.
2: Sad, because he was probably the best manager I've probably known.
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0: Fighters here on Kerrang Radio Friday afternoon with me, Loz Guest. Nearly onto the bank holiday weekend. Johnny Doom, hello.
1: Yes, I'm looking forward to the weekend. Weather's going to be nice, apparently. And I'm going to be out in the fields of Stockport. I'll be on stage comparing and also moving amplifiers and drum kits. You know, I don't just get to, speak to the crowd. I have to actually work.
0: Blimey.
1: They feed me, and we sometimes have an ice cream as well. Have you had an ice cream this year, Loz?
0: I haven't yet, but I intend to. I think we spoke about this the other week. I really fancy a cider lolly because I've not had one of those in probably 25 years.
1: Yeah, I was trying to think of some the other day.
0: Fabs are good.
1: Yeah, that was it. My daughter's got Fabs in the freezer. That's a very 70s lolly to me, the Fab.
0: The only thing about the Fabs is, and I've often wondered this, why did they only do half of the Fab in the hundreds and thousands? Why didn't they just do the whole thing?
1: Because it's all about the colours, isn't it? There's colours going up here, you know. They probably had a design meeting or something.
0: Yeah, probably.
1: What about the old Cornetto, you know? Just a nice Cornetto. Anyway, we're talking about ice creams again. This happened last week. I think we just want to get out in the sun.
0: Yes.
1: Let's do the new single from Teenage Jones. They're from a fairly hot country, Australia. They're from Adelaide. Again, kind of pop punk. This is called Coming Up From Hell. Listen to me from 9.

0: All right, then, thank you to Johnny Dean for dropping by and spinning us the new one from Teenage Jones. Big fan of that tune. And, you know, I suppose a bit of a fan of Johnny Dean as well, actually. He's okay. And you can catch him tonight from 9 p.m. here on Kerrang Radio, playing loads of great music, sounds from the underground, and so much more.
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0: Cliffy Clyro, Rearrange here on Kerrang Radio. 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
0: 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Over 18s only. Lines close 5 p.m. today. That is when Gemma Atkinson will make that phone call. If you registered and if your phone goes after 5 o'clock, please answer. If it's Gemma, you instantly win £500,000. Good luck.
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0: always find the end of this song quite unsettling. It's a bit creepy, you know? Like some kind of fairy tale music. But it's about to take a left turn. And some psychopathic killer clown is about to jump out and scare me half to death. So thanks for putting that in my head, Panic at the Disco. My Chemical Romance on the way, I got Frank Turner, and also Bad Omens. You stay there.
1: Everything that rocks.
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1: 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Rage.
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1: Pretty soon, little birdie told me. Isn't that the word on the grapevine? Three nights in a row at Wembley Stadium in July. Are they sold out shows? Probably. Anyone got any tickets? Tickets. Asking for a friend. but yes, that was My Chemical Romance with Thank You for the Venom here on Kerrang Radio. And this lot, Bad Omens. Wow. Their stock is rapidly rising. They're playing Download Festival next month on the Sunday, and they are basically the warm-up act for Linkin Park. Nice work. Yeah, this is Bad Omens and a tune called Impose here on Kerrang Radio.

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1: All right, folks, this is serious. 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Pick up the phone, 034-34-180-109. That is the number you need. Those calls will be charged at the standard rate. Over 18s only. Lines close in minutes. 5 p.m. today, yeah? That's when Gemma Atkinson will make that phone call. It could be to you. Good luck.
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14: The top story is this hour. England manager Thomas Tuchel believes the squad he selected for the World Cup gives him the best chance of winning the tournament. There's been lots of talk about who isn't in the lineup. Phil Foden, Cole Palmer and Harry Maguire are among the big names to be left out. Tuchel says the squad he's picked are ready.
15: I can assure every fan in the country that we have 26 100% committed players in camp with us.
14: Seven Afghan refugees have been charged over an alleged grooming gang in Norwich. They face child sex abuse and trafficking charges linked to allegations involving two teenage girls between 2023 and 2025. The head of the World Health Organization says the Ebola outbreak in the Democratic Republic of Congo is spreading rapidly. However, the risk on a global level is still low. Scientists in Oxford say they're working urgently to produce doses of a vaccine. Amber heat health alerts have been issued across parts of the Midlands and the south of England as temperatures are expected to reach 34 degrees over the bank holiday weekend. Today is the hottest day of the year so far, reaching 26.9 degrees Celsius in West London. Annie Shuttleworth's from the Met Office and says it's going to get warmer.
16: The May record is 32.8, so we're likely to beat that on Monday, on the bank holiday Monday. So this heat is actually pretty exceptional for the time of year. We've not seen temperatures over 30 degrees in the UK in May since 2012.
14: Liam Gallagher's among those paying tribute to Pep Guardiola, who's confirmed he's leaving Manchester City at the end of the season. He's leaving after 10 years at the club. The North Stand at the Etihad will be named after him. Guardiola says it's been a huge honour for his family.
17: My father on Sunday will come, when 94 years old, will come to watch the game. It's an incredible honour to have his name, you know, in this beautiful place. So.
14: Elsewhere, Michael Carrick signed a 2-year contract at Manchester United to stay on as manager.
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0: Music

was Korn, Never Never here on Kerrang Radio. It's me, Loz Guest. My voice is struggling a little bit today. I might well have gone down to the tail end of the Aston Villa trophy celebration procession thing in Birmingham yesterday, and it was pretty awesome. But yeah, as you can hear it. You can hear it in my throat, folks, can't you? But bring on the weekend. Music to come. I've got some Guns N' Roses, got some Fallout Boy, Evanescence. Oh, and I've got one more goth classic to play for you as we celebrate World Goth Day. I'm sure there's something else going on. Oh, yes, someone's going to win 500,000 quid soon.

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0: 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Right, hold up.
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0: So it's World Goth Day today. We've been celebrating by playing a few classics for you and some goth-adjacent stuff as well here on Kerrang Radio. But this is a bona fide classic from back in 1983. It's Susie and the Banshees and, goth icons. And this is probably one of their biggest hits. But interesting fact, wait, it's not actually their song. Beatles did it originally. But this cover version, I think, is sublime. So, yeah, enjoy this. Susie Sue and the Banshees, of course. This is Dear Prudence.

0: Yes, indeed, for World Goth Day. Dear Prudence from Susie and the Banshees. Love that version. So good. Right, on the way, well, very soon here on Kerrang Radio, someone somewhere is going to win life-changing cash to the tune of £500,000. Winning phone call on the way next.
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0: 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Right then, let's see if we can't get someone geared up for a bumper bank holiday weekend with a massive £500,000 up for grabs. 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
2: Right, I'm about to make today's huge Make Me A Winner call. 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
3: Hello.
2: Thank goodness you've answered. It's Gemma Atkinson calling here.
3: Hi.
2: Hi. Would you have any idea why I might be calling?
3: Yeah, I think so, but I'm not 100% sure. Sorry. Sorry, I've just woken up. I work nights.
2: Oh, well, you say you work nights. You might not have to work for a long time, my friend. Congratulations, you've just won £500,000.
3: You're kidding.
2: No. £500,000. Tax-free, and it's going to be in your account tonight, so you'll have it for the bank holiday weekend.
3: Wow.
2: So it was worth it was worth waking up for after your night shift.
3: Yeah, definitely, yeah.
2: Fabulous. What's your name?
3: Lee.
2: Lee. And what do you do on the night shift, Lee?
3: I work in retail.
2: Ah, okay. So, Lee, why did you enter the competition?
3: I just thought I'd give it a try. It's on the radio when I'm at work. Worth a try, isn't it?
2: Yeah, well, in your case, definitely, it's paid off. And what are you thinking of spending it on? Did you have any plans in mind, like what you would do with it if you won?
3: Well, yeah, I'd probably go on holiday. But I hadn't really thought it through because, to be honest, I didn't expect to win it.
2: I'm just glad you woke up in time.
3: Yeah, so am I.
2: And who's the first person you're going to tell?
3: Probably my mum, to be honest.
2: Oh, that's lovely. And bank holiday weekend plans, what were they going to be? And what are they now going to be?
3: I wasn't going to be working on Bank Holiday Monday anyway, but yeah, I'll definitely have better plans now. I was actually thinking this morning I'd never win anything.
2: Oh, well, you can put in your diary on Friday the 22nd of May, 2026, you got £500,000, so you won a lot on this day.
3: Brilliant, thanks a lot.
2: Oh, congratulations to Lee. I think he's still a bit knackered, bless him. And thanks to Tesco Club Card, you can play Make Me A Winner next Thursday between 2 and 3pm as we're giving 5 additional winners a £1,000 gift card to enjoy travel, dining or family fun, plus another £1,000 to spend at Tesco. 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
0: So well done to Lee from Norwich. What a way to start your bank holiday weekend. Incredible. As Gemma said, though, keep listening for your chance to win £750,000 next Friday, 29th of May. 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
4: 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And even now...

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1: And there we have it for today and for this week. For me, Loz Guest here on Kerrang Radio. I shall return on Tuesday. Got Bank Holiday Monday off, which I'm very excited about. So yeah, get out there, enjoy the sunshine. Get some of that much needed vitamin D, folks, and I'll catch you soon. Have a great weekend. Ta-ra.
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18: The top story is this hour. It's the hottest day of the year so far. Temperatures have reached 26.9 degrees Celsius in West London. Amber heat health alerts have been issued across the Midlands and southern England. They're used to warn services like the NHS to expect high demand. Annie Shuttleworth is from the Met Office.
19: A lot of people will be excited by the prospect of all that sunshine, but it is really important to remember the strength of the sunshine. UV levels will be high. Pollen levels are also high for hay fever sufferers, and the sea temperatures are still quite cold.
18: Police looking into allegations of misconduct in public office by Andrew Mountbatten Windsor are to consider allegations of possible sex crimes. Virginia Dufresne had accused the former prince of sexual assault. She died last year. Andrew's always denied all allegations against him. A new hantavirus case has been confirmed, linked to a cruise ship hit by an outbreak of the disease. The World Health Organization says the Netherlands has a crew member from the ship who has the illness. Now, Thomas Tuchel's defended his selection for his 26-man England squad for the World Cup, saying he's picked the best possible team. Cole Palmer, Phil Foden and Harry Maguire are all missing. Maguire said he was gutted in a statement last night. Tuchel says the defender's comments come as a shock.
11: I respect his personality a lot. I respect his quality a lot. He had an outstanding season. I can see the disappointment. I can see the reason behind the disappointment.
18: And it's the end of an era, but Pep Guardiola says his time at Manchester City has been the experience of his life.
12: Really satisfied, happy and proud. Otherwise, it wouldn't have been 10 years.
18: After the rumours, it's been confirmed he'll be leaving this summer. Guardiola won 6 Premier League titles with the club across his decade in charge. These fans say that they're gutted.
20: Mental to think that he's actually leaving. It was going to happen, but not now.
21: Sad because he was probably the best manager I've probably known.
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is Kerrang Radio. It's Friday night, and yeah, it's the bank holiday weekend. A ton of live music is on the horizon, and there's a simply gorgeous weather forecast to soundtrack that. Soundtracking the show tonight, we've got energy from Creed, Rob Zombie, Linkin Park. Tons of new music for you tonight as well. And we start that off with brand new Shinedown. Just 1 week to go now.

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0: 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Right, time now for one last spin of this week's Spotlight Artist.
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0: This week, we've been spotlighting Chris Cornell. Now, we normally go big on a Friday to round off the week, and we're rounding off the week tonight with a simply insane shred. Get your teeth into this classic from Audioslave.

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This is your Kerrang Radio Evening Show. It's me, Hope. Hope you're ready for the weekend, the long weekend. I'm off the Slam Dunk Festival on Sunday for the North Edition. I'm very excited to be watching live music in a field, let me tell you. Let me know how you're spending your bank holiday on those socials at Hope Lines and at Kerrang Radio while we enjoy this new one from South Arcade, Superman.

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0: The top story is this hour. It's been the hottest day of the year so far, with temperatures forecast to continue to climb over the bank holiday weekend to possibly hit record highs for May. The Met Office says temperatures reached 28.4 Celsius in Cambridge, Heathrow and parts of Lincolnshire today. Annie Shuttleworth is from the Met Office.
25: A lot of people will be excited by the prospect of all that sunshine, but it is really important to remember the strength of the sunshine. UV levels will be high. Pollen levels are also high for hay fever sufferers, and the sea temperatures are still quite cold.
0: Police looking into allegations of misconduct in public office by Andrew Mountbatten Windsor are to consider allegations of possible sex crimes. Virginia Giuffre had accused the former prince of sexual assault. She died last year. Andrew's always denied all allegations against him. A new hantavirus case has been confirmed, linked to a cruise ship hit by an outbreak of the disease. The World Health Organization says the Netherlands has a crew member from the ship who has the illness. Now, Thomas Tuchel's defended his selection for his 26-man England squad for the World Cup, saying he's picked the best possible team. Cole Palmer, Phil Foden and Harry Maguire are all missing. Maguire said he was gutted in a statement last night. Tuchel says the defender's comments come as a shock.
3: I respect his personality a lot. I respect his quality a lot. He had an outstanding season. I can see the disappointment. I can see the reason behind the disappointment.
0: And it's the end of an era, but Pep Guardiola says his time at Manchester City has been the experience of his life.
4: Really satisfied, happy and proud. Otherwise, it wouldn't have been 10 years.
0: After the rumours, it's been confirmed he'll be leaving this summer. Guardiola won 6 Premier League titles with the club across his decade in charge. These fans say that they're gutted.
5: Mental to think that he's actually leaving. It was going to happen, but not now.
6: Sad because he was probably the best manager I've probably known.
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0: listening to Pierce the Veil on Kerrang! Radio. Now, today is actually World Golf Day, so in the show tonight, I'm going to switch up the playlist and celebrate this day by playing a few golf-adjacent tracks for you. There's all sorts happening today and this weekend for World Golf Day. I'll get into some of it in the next hour of the show. I draw a lot of inspiration from golf subcultures in my styling, in the way I express myself, and the music I listen to, especially what I grew up listening to. This weekend, take that deep dive into the world of golf music, and you can start that right now with some Rammstein.
1: Come with me into the trees. We lay on the grass and let hours pass. Take my hand, come back to the land. Let's get away, just for one day.

0: 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I've got the energy from Fred Durst coming up for you after this.
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It's 21 Pilots on Kerrang Radio. Right Energy, as promised, from Fred Durst up next, featuring on this next tune with Machine Gun Kelly. Now, I do wonder if Fred will perform any of these new collaborations on stage during that Biscuit headline at Download. Over the years since their last performance, Fred's been on so many tracks, and we've got that new Biscuit tune out as well. So I do wonder just how much that set list will change from 2024. Anyway, here's the new one. Fix your face.

0: Heart Baby. Still to come on Kerrang Radio, we'll go to brand new Rob Zombie. Now it's a party.
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Death, Remember Airborne are on that stacked lineup for Edfest, and they also play that day festival with Alter Bridge, so do catch them and their brand new album this summer. 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
21: The top stories this hour. The family of Virginia Giuffre, who accused Andrew Mountbatten Windsor of sexual assault, say police in the UK have given them hope. Officers investigating the former prince are to consider possible allegations of sexual misconduct. He's always denied any wrongdoing. Wesley Bell is a Democrat on the US House Oversight Committee.
22: When I hear about investigations that are leading to potential justice being served, it is very encouraging. But what is very discouraging and very disappointing is the fact that this is not being done on our side of the pond.
21: Government's reviewing the sentences of two boys who avoided custodial sentences for their parts in a pair of rapes. Two girls were attacked in separate incidents in Hampshire. Tulsi Gabbard has resigned as America's National Intelligence Chief, saying she needs to support her husband with his cancer fight. Donald Trump says she's done an incredible job. Fashion chain Quiz is to shut all its remaining 37 shops by the end of next month. It brought in administrators in February. TV presenter Judith Chalmers has died at the age of 90. Best known for hosting the travel show Wish You Were Here, her family's revealed she'd been living with Alzheimer's for years. Her son Mark Durden Smith says the programme was iconic.
1: In its peak audience, 13 to 16 million people were watching. Wow. I was definitely one of them. We weren't given the option of not watching it. And I remember there was one occasion where I really wanted to watch the $6 million man on the other side, but we had to watch Do the Dude doing her stuff. And actually, it was fantastic.
21: England boss Thomas Tuchel has expressed surprise at Harry Maguire's emotional public reaction to his World Cup snub. The head of the squad being named, the Manchester United defender said he was shocked and gutted at being excluded. The North Stand at the Etihad will be named after Pep Guardiola. The Manchester City manager has confirmed he is leaving at the end of the season this coming Sunday. And it's been the warmest day of the year so far. 26.9 Celsius was registered earlier in West London. From Sky News, I'm Nick Croatia.
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1: New music from Enter Shikari, that's Find Out the Hard Way. Before that, you had Top of the World from the Wild Hearts. And remember, that band will open up the Opus stage on the Saturday of Download Festival. They're a new addition to the lineup, as is a second set from Creeper. The band are replacing Static X to headline the Dog 2 stage on the Sunday night. Huge moment there for Creeper fans.

0: The Bank Holiday Weekend is nearly here on Kerrang Radio. This weekend, you've got Yaz kicking things off for Weekend Breakfast. Amelia Clark is with you for the chart show. Paris is there straight after for your afternoon. And remember, Paris will be with you on Bank Holiday Monday, taking your requests. It's the download afterwards of Alex Baker, Saturday Night Kerrang Club with Kid Bucky, and rounding things off, it's Els the Witch. Els is with you from 9 o'clock on Saturday and 8 o'clock on Sunday, just after Scarlet Shaw. Remember, Paul is on Sundays as well.
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Linkin Park on Kerrang Radio. Yeah, it's World Goth Day today, and there's all sorts happening this weekend to celebrate the global event. 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Right, let's go to another goth-adjacent tune tonight, a band that I deeply love. 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

One last spin now of this week's new noise from Winona Pfeiffer. So yes, this is the first single since last year's My Apologies to the Chef. No date locked in yet or announcement of a new album, but hopefully it will be soon, and hopefully we'll see some UK dates soon, as the energy on this one, it's just screaming for a stage. One last time this week, it's Bombs Away.

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1: Well, you've been listening to Kerrang Radio this evening with me, Hope. Hope you have an amazing weekend, a great long weekend as well. I'll see you on Monday, and on the way next, it's Doom.
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18: Top stories this hour. The family of Virginia Dufresne appealed for anyone with information about Andrew Mann Button Windsor to speak to police. Before her death, she accused the former prince of sexual assault, which he's always denied. Officers investigating him over claims of misconduct in public office while trade envoy are now looking into potential sex crime allegations. Sky Roberts is Virginia's brother.
19: We really hope that this is a step in the right direction, and I encourage the Thames Valley Police, like, we are cheering you on, and the people of the UK, good on you. Great job keeping the pressure on. Continue to do so. We're doing it here in the US as well.
18: Andrew has always maintained his innocence. Three boys' rape sentences are to be reviewed after complaints they're too lenient. The teenagers avoided prison terms after attacks on two girls in Hampshire. The head of the World Health Organization says the Ebola outbreak in Congo is spreading rapidly. Scientists in Oxford say they're working urgently to produce doses of a vaccine. The Red Arrows are to fly with just 7 aircraft instead of 9 for most displays until at least 2030. We understand it's because of their age, with the engine that powers the Hawk T1 jet no longer in production. The aerobatic team will still perform in full on special occasions. More than 200 previously unseen UFO files document reports of unexplained green orbs, discs and fireballs. Audio recordings dating back to 1962 have also been published by US officials for the first time. In them, NASA pilot Scott Carpenter is heard describing white particles below his space capsule.
20: I haven't seen the great numbers of these particles, but I've seen a few of them. Their motion is random. They look exactly like snowflakes to me.
18: There's some big names who won't be playing for England at the World Cup, including Harry Maguire, Cole Palmer and Phil Foden. Ivan Toney and Jed Spence are among surprise inclusions. And in football, Pep Guardiola's leaving Manchester City after a decade in charge. Michael Carrick will be in charge of Manchester United for 2 more years. From Sky News, I'm Nick Croatia.
21: What we have just heard are the first words of the inhabitants of another planet.
0: Everything that rocks. Kerrang!
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Kerrang Offspring. They're going to be playing next month, aren't they? 28th of June at Crystal Palace with Dropkick Murphys, Pennywise and more. That was All I Want before that, American Hi-Fi. And welcome to the show. Happy Friday. Happy World Goth Day. It's me, Johnny Doom, here until midnight. What have I got for you tonight? Some Tool, some Megadeth. We're also doing some Koyo, new stuff from Koyo, Against the Current. We've got that brilliant tune from XCOM, some Motionless in White. And also later on, some Drowning Pool, some Linkin Park, and some Bring Me the Horizon. So it should be good. Tell me what you're doing this weekend. You're going to Slam Dunk. You got anything else on? Johnny.dim at kerrangradio.co.uk. And let's do Health Industrial Crew. Well, they do everything. This is Alone.

0: Kerrang, that band were a massive influence on metalcore, weren't they? Sweden's In Flames with their Gothenburg sound. That was I Am a Buff. After this, some tools strap it.
1: Everything that rocks.
0: Everything that rocks.
1: Kerrang.
0: Kerrang.
1: Kerrang.
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0: Kerrang!

For the more discerning listener, yes, from Tool, from the album 10,000 Days, that was The Pot. And yeah, what are you doing this weekend? It's a bank holiday, there's festivals on, the Slam Dunk, Rockstock in Stockport, I'm going to. But yeah, let me know. You might just be going to a local gig, but get in touch. johnny.dim@krangradio.co.uk. We're celebrating World Goth Day as well, so we've got to do some Sisters of Mercy. This was massive, got in the charts from the album Floodland. It's This Corrosion.

0: So, yeah, they're going to release a special edition of Danger Days, aren't they? I don't know when, but apparently it's got some extra tracks on it. My Chemical Romance there with The Only Hope for Me Is You. After this, got some classic thrash and that new one from Never Tell.
1: Everything that rocks.
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Foo Fighters, of all people, I'll dedicate that to my mate Phil and his Foo Fighters tribute band, the Foos. They've been practicing in our practice room, yeah. Hopefully they'll clean up. Megadeth before that, Peace Sells. Love it. Love it. Apparently, Tony Iommi got an award from Birmingham. What's it? Oh, the Lord Mayor Award, yeah, for services to heavy metal. Just looking at the news, sorry. Here's Never Tell Now. This is Other Side.

You know the truth, so let's talk about it. 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You sound confused, so let's talk about it. So what you wanna?

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1: More to come. Got new music from Koyo. We're doing some Pantera, Against the Current, and that new one from Theory of a Dead Man. It's all here with me, Johnny D. Stay there.
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24: The top stories this hour. Police looking into allegations of misconduct in public office by Andrew Mountbatten Windsor are to consider allegations of possible sex crimes. Virginia Giuffre had accused the former prince of sexual assault. She died last year. Her sister-in-law, Amanda Roberts, has given her reaction from the US.
1: That is huge. It is more than what we're seeing here in this country. And it actually gives us hope. You know, and Virginia paved the way for that. If it wasn't for her courage and her bravery, we wouldn't be here.
24: Andrews always denied all allegations against him. The sentences of three boys convicted of rape in Hampshire are to be reviewed over claims they're too lenient, Amani Rana reports.
3: Two 15-year-olds and a 14-year-old were given youth rehab orders, with the older pair put under surveillance. But former Home Office Minister Jess Phillips says the fact they're avoiding prison sends a bad message. A court heard two girls were assaulted in separate attacks in Fordingbridge in November 2024 and the following January. A judge says he should avoid criminalising the child defendants unnecessarily. The area's police and crime commissioners supporting the victims' families.
24: In other news, Tulsi Gabbard quit as Donald Trump's National Intelligence Director. She says she needs time to care for her husband, who has bone cancer. Fewer Red Arrows will fly unless it's a special occasion. Their engines are getting old and aren't made anymore. Phil Foden, Cole Palmer and Trent Alexander-Arnold are among notable absences from Thomas Tuchel's England World Cup squad. Also today, Pep Guardiola's confirmed he's leaving Manchester City after 10 years and 20 trophies as boss.
4: Really satisfied, happy and proud. Otherwise it wouldn't have been 10 years, so I cannot be more grateful for the amount of love and affection that I had, not today, these days, you know, for many, many years, and nothing else.
24: And Judith Chalmers has died at the age of 90. She was best known for presenting TV travel show Wish You Were Here. From Sky News, I'm Stevie Schillinglaw.
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2: 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Kerrang! Radio.

Welcome back to the show. Hope you're well. That was Devin Townsend, a rather eccentric rocker. Still making music, though. Last time I saw him was at Bloodstock Festival. That was Bad Devil before that, Saliva. And it's me, Johnny Dern, Bank Holiday Weekend. As I said, I'm at Rockstock Festival in Stockport. I've got to drive up the motorway tomorrow. But looking forward to getting out in the park, seeing lots of people and lots of great bands as well. Let me know if you're going to Slam Dunk. That looks amazing. This is Koyo now. They're pop punkers. They've just released their album. It's called, well, this, Barely Here. Check it out.

0: Pantera on Kerrang. I'll dedicate that to Alex Baker, one of his faves, Cemetery Gates. After this, we got Against the Currents, new one. We're also doing some Motionless in White. It's unstoppable.
1: El primer fin de semana del verano marca el tono de toda la temporada. 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

That's Riding High in the Kerrang chart against the current with Heavenly. You can hear the Kerrang chart at 10 a.m. tomorrow after Yaz with Amelia Clark. She's been talking to the actors from that Obsession movie. Go to our YouTube channel for that. And I want to go and see that film. My daughter's seen it, says it's very good, looks creepy. Talking of creepy, Creeper are doing a second download set. They're playing on the Dogtooth stage instead of Static X, who've had to pull out. Lolo was in the country the other week as well, played in Birmingham. This is her new one, The Punisher. Oh my God.

Yes, Five Finger Death Punch Inside Out got their new single for you next week, Eye of the Storm. They're also going to be touring January, aren't they? Starting in Manchester on the 16th. They're out with Lamb of God as well. But yeah, Manchester, Glasgow, Dublin, Birmingham, London, January time. Get some tickets. We'll do Motionless in White, got their new single for you next week as well. This is Necessary Evil featuring Mr. Jonathan Day.

Theory of a Dead Man. That's their new single, Barricade, and they've announced some gigs for February next year, starting on my birthday, the 5th, at Nottingham Rock City. They're doing Glasgow on the 6th, Sheffield on the 7th, Manchester, London, Wolverhampton, Torquay as well on the 13th. XCOM now loving these. They're young, they're full of energy, it's hardcore. They've got a guy who just makes noises as well, so I can't wait to hear the album, which is out soon. And yeah, this is Borrowed Happiness. Jump around.

0: Until midnight, still got some tunes for you. Killswitch Engage, we're doing some Ghost, some Bring Me the Horizon, and some classic Iron Maiden. It's Kerrang Radio.
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19: The top stories this hour. The family of Virginia Giuffre, who accused Andrew Mountbatten Windsor of sexual assault, say police in the UK have given them hope. Officers investigating the former prince are to consider possible allegations of sexual misconduct. He's always denied any wrongdoing. Wesley Bell's a Democrat on the US House Oversight Committee.
20: When I hear about investigations that are leading to potential justice being served, it is very encouraging. But what is very discouraging and very disappointing is the fact that this is not being done on our side of the pond.
19: The sentences given to three boys convicted of rape are to be reviewed over claims they're too lenient. The trio were spared jail following separate attacks on two girls in Hampshire. Tulsi Gabbard has resigned as America's national intelligence chief, saying she needs to support her husband with his cancer fight. Donald Trump says she's done an incredible job. It's already been the warmest day of the year so far, and temperatures are forecast to get even hotter over the bank holiday weekend. It could reach 33 degrees Celsius in southern England and the Midlands. Pep Guardiola says he's looking forward to a break from football after announcing he'll stand down as Manchester City manager. The Catalan's 10-year reign, which brought the club 20 trophies, will come to an end after Sunday's final Premier League game of the season against Aston Villa. The North Stand at the Etihad will be named after him, and Guardiola says it's a huge honour.
3: My father on Sunday will come, when 94 years old, will come to watch the game. It's an incredible honour to have his name, you know, in this beautiful place. So, speechless, I have no words.
19: Meanwhile, there are some big names who won't be playing for England at the World Cup, including Harry Maguire, Cole Palmer and Phil Foden. They're all missing from the squad list. And girl group Mystique are returning to the stage for the first time in more than 20 years. The trio will reunite for their one-night stand gig at Wembley in September. Bandmate Alicia Dixon has told British Vogue the time now feels right for a comeback. From Sky News, I'm Stevie Shillinglaw.
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2: 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Radio.

Killswitch Engage there with Rose of Sharon. Lots of people still miss Howard as vocalist. He was good, wasn't he? Still love Jesse, though. Before that, Drowning Pool with Bodies. And don't forget, lots of good stuff on Kerrang Radio over the bank holiday weekend. Starting with Yaz, then you've got the Kerrang chart with Amelia Clark. Paris after that. The Download Show at 5 with Alex Baker. Kid Bookie with Club Kerrang at 7. And then Elle's The Witch. And lots of great stuff on Sunday. Bank holiday Monday, when you're relaxing, I'll be working. Yes, I'm on air, so don't forget the show. We'll do Defying Decay featuring Kellen Quinn. This is RX Regicide.

0: Boxcar, one of those little Blink 182 side projects from 2002. Boxcar Racer, Travis Barker, Tom DeLonge. That was I Feel So. And it's Kerrang Radio. We play things from many, many decades. 70s, 80s, 90s, 2000s onward. After this, some Linkin Park and some Bring Me.
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1: 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Everything that rocks.
0: 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Kerrang Radio.

Ghost there with Mummy Dust. Gets everywhere, doesn't it? We're still celebrating World Goth Day, a very important day. And these are definite goth pioneers because they started in 1976. Kind of came out of the punk movement into the post-punk movement, which was, I suppose, the starting point for goth. And she was definitely a fashion icon and somebody who goths modelled themselves on with crimped black hair. I'm talking about Susie Sue. This is Susie and the Banshees with Spell.

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Celebrating the outsiders, the originals, and the ones brave enough to wear all black in the baking hot sun. 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Radio.

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1: Bring the Horizon with Cool Aid. Recently watched their concert video from Sao Paulo. Enjoyed it. Recently spoke to Andy Black as well from Black Veil Brides. They're going to be at Download Festival on the main stage on the Saturday. This is from their album Vindicate, which is out now, featuring Lilith Czar. This

Maiden on the show, Can I Play With Madness? Looking forward to seeing their documentary. Haven't seen it yet, Burning Ambition. Could have gone to the premiere, but I couldn't get down there. But yeah, let me know if you've seen it. We'll do Devil Driver, a bit of groove metal from their new album, Strike and Kill. This is called Dig Your Own Grave.

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20: The top stories this hour. The family of Virginia Dufresne's appealed for anyone with information about Andrew Mountbatten Windsor to speak to police. Before her death, she accused the former prince of sexual assault, which he's always denied. Officers investigating him over claims of misconduct in public office while trade envoy are now looking into potential sex crime allegations. Sky Roberts is Virginia's brother.
21: We really hope that this is a step in the right direction, and I encourage the Thames Valley Police, like, we are cheering you on, and the people of the UK, good on you. Great job keeping the pressure on. Continue to do so. We're doing it here in the US as well.
20: The former Duke of York has always maintained his innocence. Three boys' rape sentences are to be reviewed after complaints they're too lenient. They're all under 16 and avoided prison terms after attacks on two girls in Hampshire. Tulsi Gabbard has resigned as America's National Intelligence Chief, saying she needs to support her husband, who's been diagnosed with cancer. Donald Trump says she's done an incredible job. Even warmer weather is forecast as the UK basks in a half-term heatwave. Yesterday was the hottest day of the year so far, but Greater London could see temperatures reach 30 degrees Celsius today. Arsenal manager Mikel Arteta says Pep Guardiola will leave Manchester City having revolutionised English football. The Catalan's announced he'll end his 10-year spell in charge following this afternoon's final Premier League game against Aston Villa after winning 20 trophies. Arteta pipped his former boss to the title this season. He says Guardiola made him a better person.
3: I learned values with him that they're going to stick forever, and I think we need to give him the credit that it changed the Premier League, it changed the vision and the way people perceive the game in England. That's all down to him.
20: And Trent Alexander-Arnold, Phil Foden and Cole Palmer and Harry Maguire have all been left out of the England squad for the World Cup. Thomas Tuchel has named his 26-man group for the tournament in North America. Jed Spence, Ivan Toney and Dan Byrne are all surprise inclusions. From Sky News, I'm Stevie Schillinglaw.

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15: The top stories this hour. Police say their investigation into Andrew Mountbatten Windsor will be hugely thorough as they look into potential sex crimes. Officers say it'll take time to fully probe the offence of misconduct in public office. The King's brother was arrested 3 months ago and released under investigation. Graham Zellick's a former chairman of the Criminal Cases Review Commission.
16: If there is evidence of sexual offending, then that may give rise to charges for that specific conduct unrelated to misconduct in a public office.
15: Andrew denies all the allegations against him. Meanwhile, the family of Virginia Giuffre say they've been given hope as UK police investigate the claims. The sentences given to three boys convicted of rape are to be reviewed over claims they are too lenient. The trio were spared jail following separate attacks on two girls in Hampshire. Tulsi Gabbard's quit as Donald Trump's National Intelligence Director. She says she's stepping away from public service to care for her husband, who's been diagnosed with bone cancer. Parts of Britain could be hotter than Barbados as temperatures climb over the bank holiday weekend. 30 degrees Celsius is forecast in Greater London later. An amber heat health alert is in force across the Midlands, East and South East England. In sport, Pep Guardiola says he's looking forward to a break from football after announcing he'll stand down as Manchester City manager. The Catalan's 10-year reign, which brought the club 20 trophies, will come to an end after the final Premier League game of the season against Aston Villa later. The North Stand at the Etihad will be named after him, and Guardiola says it's a huge honour for his family.
17: My father on Sunday will come, when 94 years old, will come to watch the game. It's an incredible honour to have his name, you know, in this beautiful place, so speechless and I have no words.
15: And England boss Thomas Tuchel insists he's picked the best possible team to take to the World Cup. There are notable absences for Phil Foden, Cole Palmer and Harry Maguire, and surprise inclusions for Ivan Toney, Jed Spence and Dan Byrne. From Sky News, I'm Stevie Schillinglaw. Everything that